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1: 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It's one life and there's no return and no deposit. One life. So make sure

0: 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Alles, was das Weserbergland bewegt.
1: There's many days for you. We're oceans apart. Even though my tears have dried.

will fade eventually. So if our time is running out, day after day, we'll make the mundane a masterpiece. Oh my, my, oh my, my love, I take one look at you, you're taking me out.